0: And of course, Cam and your word, so much deep love this evening. Yeah. Welcome to the show. This is where the city is listening to. Got you on lockdown from now to 12 midnight and keeping you company. And it's great to have you all back on the radio. My name is Nathaniel Manson. It's great to have all of you on the show. From now to 12 midnight, you know where to be. And of course, you definitely don't want to be selfish. This is your place to be, man.
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Definitely don't want to be selfish. This is your place to be, man. As a go make that call, send that text. To the Najwa King, I see you as well. Thanks for joining me. Luis Gustavo Jr. What's good, my brother? Of course, big up yourself, Mickey Mensa. It's great to have you on the show. Welcome. Mr. Brown. I don't forget it's a Thursday, so yes, we gotta have the best of fun. All right, here on the show. Definitely bringing all the kid in you alive on Thursday. And that's what we do. So we're gonna do our games now, and I'll tell you what game we're playing tonight. Yeah. Don't forget, number you should be calling me on still remains the same. 03-220-83596. And also on 03-220-83597. That's how you could get on and get me a call. I'll let you know when phone lines are open so you can come through. And of course, give me a call here on the show. And a big shout-out to the big boss himself. Man like Ziggy was on the radio from 8 to 10 with some good jazz music. Yo, I tell you, I enjoyed every bit of that. And so every Thursday, you should be meeting Ziggy with some jazz music on Love 99.5. You know how we do it, Love? We give you definitely some good love. And of course, serve you that big bowl of joy, making sure you experience the joy just the way you want it. And also to all of you doing the listening side of diaspora communities in the UK, USA, Germany, Canada, Spain, Italy, France, and of course UAE. Big shout out to all of you. It's always great to know you're listening. 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And also 03-220-83599. The phone lines are open now. Give me a call.

0: I have a caller on the line now. Hello?
1: Hello?
0: Hello?
1: Hello?
0: Yes, boss. Good evening. How are you doing?
1: I'm fine. Yourself?
0: I'm doing fantastic. What's your name, please?
1: Onyeba.
0: Onyeba, where are you calling me from? Adjoso?
1: No.
0: Where are you calling from?
1: Wanzapa.
0: Wanzapa. Eija. Eija. Or top high.
1: No, I.
0: Eija.
1: Yeah.
0: Oh, nice one. Welcome to the show, man. But hope you had a good Thursday.
1: Oh.
0: But who would you love to drop your shouts to, though? Come again.
1: Tuesday, no, not any of my shit out quick.
0: Oh, God, day, everything will nice, eh?
1: Oh.
0: Trust in the Lord with all your heart. Okay.

0: Is it trusting the Lord with all your heart? Everything is going to be fine, okay?
1: Appreciate it.
0: Nice one, nice one. Drop me your shouts. Let's go, bro.
1: Shout out to you. And Nadia, I'm going to be good because
0: It's the same thing. Your wife could still leave you. It's the same thing. It's fine. Thank you for calling. Thank you so much. 0322083596 and also 0322083597. Hello?
2: Nathaniel Mensah.
0: Yes, my boss. How are you doing?
2: I'm
0: also fine. Who am I speaking to?
2: Kwaku Ralph.
0: Kwaku Ralph.
2: You are listening to Nathaniel Mensah.
0: Kwaku, hope you had a good day.
2: Oh, it is muye.
0: That's nice. We're talking about food, man. Have you eaten today? That's all I'm asking you.
2: Have you eaten?
0: I'm talking about food. Have you eaten? Oh, okay. What do you want, sir?
2: Nat, show life ye.
0: What do you want, sir? Now, how the fuck?
2: Nat, me say show life ye.
0: I'm asking you a question. What
2: there
0: is
2: be, there be. Oh, see. Maybe Ubusan say me be di.
0: Yeah, just exaggerating it. My question is simple. We see you are eating now, right?
2: Aye.
0: Are you eating with your hands or a spoon? Or a fork? Oh, okay. Oh, you're using the Chinese stick. Charlie, drop your shots. Let's go.
2: Okay. Also, we can watch it. Not sure life ye.
0: They said you are using a natural fork.
2: You
0: are using a natural fork, yeah?
2: With the womb.
0: Why?
2: With
0: the... Good job, your shouts. Let's go.
2: All right. Shouts to Rahel. I know, sir, right now, with Yemi. And then...
0: But good, please, harmless question,
2: though.
0: Your mind day for Rahel.
2: Rahel, madam, for no.
0: Like, your mind, I know, your mind there for her.
2: Oh, back door.
0: You get how you go.
2: Back door. Hey, chasso.
0: You go do?
2: Nat.
0: You get how you go do?
2: Nat, Mr. Olympics, mommy, Mr.
0: The back door.
2: Mr. Uwe, also, Mr. Abinyami.
0: To me, she's a back door. They ain't come awesome, right?
2: I know, that room, man.
0: Thank you so much, Kwaku. You know how to get to me. Pick your phones now and give me a call. Hello.
3: Hello, Nathaniel.
0: Hello, Empress. How are you doing?
3: I'm doing awesome. And you?
0: It's great to have you on the show. How's your day, though?
3: It was great.
0: Amazing to know.
3: Because I have heard your voice.
0: Oh, because you heard my voice is good, yeah?
3: Yeah.
0: I'm glad I could make your day. But who are you jumping your shouts to, though?
3: He didn't come yesterday. Where did you go?
0: I was praying.
3: For where?
0: I was praying for all my listeners.
3: Are you sure?
0: Yeah.
3: You are lying.
0: Sir.
3: Yeah.
0: So I'm lying, eh?
3: Yeah.
0: I'm being honest. I'm being honest. Where? I was praying for all of you, yeah?
3: No, not final. I just want to know the truth.
0: I'm telling you the truth, ma.
3: Where did you go?
0: Average, drop your shots. Let's go.
3: I want to know the truth.
0: I just said I was praying for all of you. I was home. I was praying for you.
3: I don't believe you.
0: I was not well, so I'm now better. I was not feeling so well.
3: So you are okay?
0: Yeah, I'm okay.
3: Okay. I told you that we have to talk.
0: Oh, really? That's something we have to talk about?
3: Yeah.
0: All right, sure, sure. I think I'll try and see if there could be a way we could talk about that. But drop your shots. Let's go, yeah?
3: To you.
0: All right, thanks for calling, Empress. 03-220-83596. Hello?
1: Hello.
0: Are you a newcomer?
1: Okay.
0: Are you a new caller?
1: Yeah.
0: Please don't block my ear, I beg you, okay? Turn down the volume on the radio set for me.
1: Okay.
0: Thank you. What's your name?
1: My name is
0: Kweku.
1: Yes.
0: Kweku, please, the volume on the radio, just turn it down, Kakra, for me, okay?
1: Come again.
0: Turn down the volume. I think it's better now. Kweku, where are you calling me from?
1: I'm calling you from Tech.
0: Tech, okay. Where, which of the areas in Tech?
1: Come again.
0: Which of the areas in Tech are you? Oh, yeah, just at Tech.
1: Yeah, I did Tech, yeah.
0: All right, nice one, nice one. It's good to have you on the show, Kweku. But how was your day?
1: Oh, my day has been calm and, you know.
0: That's good to know. That's good to know.
1: But, Cinema.
0: Kweku. You want to advise?
1: Yes.
0: Oh, I'm fine, Monday. All right. Try Friday, I'm fine. I'm going to you.
1: Actually,
0: I'm going to you. Like, also try Friday. I'm going to you.
1: My girls are not going to grow up with
0: you. Uh-huh.
1: Yes, sir. I'm going to go to the last time, many girl people to share, and I'm here to bet me out of the field. So, about any and no challenge. What's here? The initiation and no, I don't know. I don't know. Charlie, drop your shots. Let's go. Serious,
0: because yes. Oh, Henry, can see Charlie. Tell me, Jai. Why? Charlie, go. As I come in, we feel more common. Thank you so much for calling me. 03-220-83596. Hello?
4: Maji.
0: What's up, bro? Everything nice. What's up, bro?
4: Nice one.
0: Who am I speaking to? Ofata?
4: Ofata, yes.
0: Yeah, Ofata, yeah. Ofa, I hope you're fine.
4: By God's grace.
0: Nice one. I hope you had a good day.
4: Yeah.
0: Come again?
4: Yeah, I'm good.
0: All right. We thank God. Well, Ofa, who would you want to drop your shouts to?
4: I'm going to go to the house.
0: Okay. Thank you so much, Wafa. Enjoy the show. You can also drop me a call, 03-220-83596. Hello?
5: Hello.
0: Hi, my fire friend was saying, what's your name?
5: Esinam from Apatase.
0: Esinam from Apatase.
5: Hey.
0: Esinam, how are you doing?
5: Nice.
0: Yes, Esi.
5: I'm good.
0: We thank God. Hope you had a good day.
5: I have a good day.
0: We thank God. We thank God. What did you do today? Tell me.
5: Okay.
0: What did you do today, Esi?
5: I'm not doing anything over.
0: You were home the whole time, eh?
5: Yeah, I'm home the whole time.
0: Nice one, nice one. But Izzy, who are you sending your greetings to this evening?
5: Hey, do you remember me?
0: Yes, I remember you.
5: Okay, that's the same who say you remember me.
0: I remember you, Pa. Izzy, you've been calling me every time. I remember you. Why? Izzy, send me your greetings. Who are you greeting tonight?
5: I'm greeting to you.
0: Okay.
5: And a sugar. And a Esther, my sister.
0: We know. Thank you so much for calling, okay?
5: Play Ohana.
0: Yeah, we're going to play. Mm.
5: Yes.
0: I'm also greeting to you. Why?
5: Okay.
0: 03220 83596 83597. Big shout out to Yashlof. What's up, bro? Put me on the phone. Hello?
6: Nathaniel Mensa.
0: Yo, my G.
7: You are listening to Nathaniel Mensa.
0: What's up, bro?
6: Everything cool, how about you?
0: Everything nice, everything nice. What's happening?
6: We feel cool now.
0: We thank God, we thank God, we thank God. Charlie, how was your day today? Tell me.
6: Everything cool, yes, but I
0: come again? Bet.
6: Bet.
0: Oh, okay. Or food they're eating, right?
6: Food they're ready.
0: So what have you not eating?
6: Bet na mindi.
0: How about food for so?
6: Food for
0: so.
6: For so.
0: Yeah.
6: Mmm. Your friend tell me bom.
0: Okay. Nice. Me, I ate vanilla, so me, I'm good.
6: Vanilla.
0: Yeah.
6: How big? Any tonton. And I as well.
0: Vanilla and it.
6: Jose, come up.
8: We know!
0: Charlie, drop your shots. Let's go.
6: You, Nathaniel, Kurusa, my boss, Patrick 97.
0: All right, thanks so much for calling. Enjoy the show for me. You know how to get to me, 03-220-83596. Hello?
9: Do you remember me?
0: Was it a?
9: What kind of
0: name? Uh-huh. I don't feel hear anything in the talk, sir. What do you talk? What language are you speaking? What language are you speaking?
9: Okay.
0: What language are you speaking?
9: P and Spanish.
0: Oh, okay. What's your name?
9: Bukaime.
0: What's your name? Bukaime. My
9: name is. Just it's been 3 years and I'm fair. I remember you.
0: Now, I remember Kaio.
9: Charlie,
0: wouldn't be. Would there any crocodile? so you guys, I'm not lying. You just heard what he did? I'm actually not lying. Hey, would I tell them, would there any crocodile?
9: many be out another.
0: Oh, all right. Charlie, tell me and then let's see if I remember the name. Come again.
9: Ohineba
0: from Ejusu, right?
9: Is
0: it Wednesday, Friday? You know how phrases you are?
9: Yeah.
0: Two person be afraid me.
9: Put evidence. And yes, sir.
0: I said before for Oho.
9: It's a Mabaso.
0: Bomabaso, let me tell you. Bomabaso.
9: But
0: only Mumu Namaro.
9: 2 weeks. You know, guys and girls and family send you.
0: When they carry carry this guy like fast.
9: Ta.
0: Now I your reference in Uber Juma.
9: These are the boys in the bubble out.
0: Thank you so much. I appreciate it, man. Thank you. Thank you. 03220-83596. 03220-83597. Hello? Hello?
10: Nathaniel.
0: Emily.
10: Good evening.
0: Good evening. How are you?
10: I am blessed.
0: You're what? You're blessed. Oh, you're blessed. What did you say? Are you blessed or breast?
10: Don't start.
0: Is it a harmless question? Are you breast?
10: What I
0: said. So I heard breast. I'm breast.
10: Mini breast. Oh, sorry. I will pay you for it. Like I came in peace.
0: Are you breast or blessed?
10: I am blessed.
0: Okay, but all that put aside, are you breast? How breast are you?
10: I am.
0: On a scale of 1 to 10, how breasted are you?
10: I am like 8.
0: So yeah, oh, that's something. Mm. Mm-hmm. That's something.
10: No, baby, it's becoming, you know.
0: It's getting to a 9.5, eh?
10: Mm-hmm.
0: I think oh, I like it.
10: I think I like it.
0: Hope you're fine, though.
10: Yes, how was your day?
0: My day was good. How was your day?
10: My brother Kafra.
0: Oh, Kafra. Kafra, it's gonna be fine, okay? It'll be fine.
10: It's gonna be fine. It's been
0: so long. What are you sharing, please?
10: A lot.
0: Tell me 5 of the lots.
10: Have you said I only get the chance, like, to ask for me being in someone's t-shirt or me being, you know, on weekend. And then it's weekend already.
0: So you want to be in someone's t-shirt?
10: No.
0: This time, where do you want to be?
10: I want to be at my house.
0: And so, be there. Huh? And so be there, Anna.
10: Oh, like I wanna be at your
0: end. You wanna be what?
10: At your end.
0: You wanna be at my end.
10: What do you think end
0: of it? What do you wanna do at the end?
10: What do people do?
0: I wanna put you in seven positions in 7 minutes, go like there.
10: You see you're talking like
0: no, I'm asking you a question mark. Which, you know? Okay, let me ask you like this. Do you want to put me in 70 positions, 70 minutes?
10: No, I cannot.
0: Is that what I'm doing for me?
10: I'm
0: okay.
10: I can't.
0: You can't. So what do you want to do at my end, please?
10: Nothing. Just to see you. Nothing.
0: Just to see me?
10: Mm-hmm.
0: Oh.
10: Come.
0: You want to come? No, don't come now. I don't want you to come now. Hold on. Please take your time with the come. Don't come now, okay?
10: Okay.
0: I want you to take it all in before you come, okay?
10: Okay.
0: You get it?
10: Yes.
0: You get it?
10: Mm-hmm.
0: Oh, am I a speechless?
10: Okay.
0: Emily, why are you sound there's some at the end of your voice? What's happening? Are we safe?
10: Hello. I do you can say I am a hotel.
0: I am a hotel. God be your help. Don't you come to my end, okay?
10: Okay.
0: So Jose.
10: Fine.
0: Relax.
10: Relax,
0: I'll be specific. Hey, what did I just say? I'll be specific. My wedding.
10: Oh, why should I
0: come? Did he say my wedding?
10: No.
0: Oh, on our wedding day, you obviously be at my end. Or you want it before the wedding?
10: Which wedding are you talking about?
0: On our wedding day, you heard it, right?
10: Yeah.
0: Or you want it before the wedding?
10: Yeah.
0: You want to do sex before marriage?
10: Yeah.
0: I'm a pastor. I'm an elder. Have you forgotten?
10: Hmm?
0: I'm an elder. Have you forgotten?
10: I'm a pastor's daughter.
0: And you want us to do sex before marriage? Hey, Emily. Hey, Emily. God is watching you, Emily.
10: He's watching the bottom.
0: Send me there. I say I won't do. You say you want to do it before marriage.
10: What are you talking about?
0: Wow, that's a good say. Wow.
10: What are you talking about?
0: Ladies and gentlemen, let's give it up for Emily the Twister, yeah? Yeah. Okay. Oh, channel code, yeah, channel code. All right. Like, wow, that's a good twist.
10: I'm just
0: doing
10: who I want to
0: everyone,
10: yeah?
0: Mm.
10: Everyone.
0: Mm. All right. Thank you so much for calling.
10: Okay.
0: Enjoy the show. Drop me a call. So we're doing calls at 11:15. I've got 10 minutes more to do calls before we switch on with our games night for tonight. 0322-083-596. Hello?
11: Hello.
0: Good evening, my boss.
11: Good evening, my boss.
0: How are you doing?
11: How are you two doing?
0: Obolo Mensa.
11: Nathaniel Mensa.
0: Obolo Mensa.
11: Nathaniel Mensa.
0: Come on.
11: Brother, I wasn't coming across my phone with me. You wouldn't know about what I'm going to my phone.
0: You don't even have to waste your time. Yeah, you don't even have to waste your time like that, eh? Young boy, don't give up so soon.
11: Oh.
0: What was the matter? What are you talking about? Is it my phone lines? Aha, I thought you are talking about something else. We are doing some bookings.
11: Miss Slow. Chamai. Yes. We create there. And then there. Catch us a mepur and maybe.
0: Fanyumka. Too, you're romantic. You're not romantic. That's why.
11: Oh,
0: everything you want to say, say it with a song. And let's see if it will work.
11: And the emfa.
0: Then say, oh, you're not romantic.
11: Debut and your phones and your hana, you be romantic. Wow. Oh, now, sadie and your media show, yeah, you want TV.
0: It's a noise, but
11: now.
0: All right, like you pass, I radio. All right. I don't want to tell you.
11: See ya, man. And yeah, hey, you don't know me, and the GCD will be back here and I walk on. Yeah.
0: That is right. Charlie, drop your shots. Let's go, bro.
11: Oh, now me patch up me boss.
0: Yeah, he did.
11: Yeah, I catch up my boss in my fin. Kushi fla back up.
0: Nice one.
11: Oh, now me do a catch up my fin and out here. Debbie.
0: Let me do a mini guy.
11: No, saying so, yeah, guy.
0: I'm a really mean guy.
11: Oh, yeah, guy, you know, so only me print your maybe 100.
0: But now I don't know my preview, you know. Because I'm a phone.
11: Oh, the 10, you know, because I'm a gym in your mouth.
0: Metro, Metro Ampa.
11: Hey, really, Metro is a form.
0: Charlie, thanks for calling. You can put me on the phone still. There's a message on WhatsApp. I think you want the normal number. I don't know if the call number you want is 03220-83596. 03220-83597.
12: Oh, good evening. Please, my name is Perry. Inside Adujama.
0: Perry inside Adujama. Thanks for coming on. Hello?
13: Hello?
0: Good evening, my boss. What's up?
13: Hi there, boss.
0: Nice one. What's your name, please?
13: Oh, my name is Kiddy.
0: Kiddy?
13: Yeah.
0: Oh, Lord of mercy. Wah.
13: Anya Kiddy, I better go.
0: So what did you say?
13: I say my name is Chidi.
0: Chidi, oh, okay. Chidi. Chidi, so I mean, say, you be Nigerian, eh?
13: Why not now? I be Niger guy.
0: Where you there for Niger? Where you there live for Niger?
13: Lagos.
0: Lagos?
13: Yeah, Ojo.
0: Ojo?
13: Aye.
0: So how do we say, I love you in what language do you speak? How's that?
13: Igbo.
0: Igbo. How do you say it in Igbo?
13: Afrunganyanya.
0: Afrunganyanya.
13: As how now?
0: As how's that say?
13: Okay, Afrunginale.
0: Say Afrunginale.
13: Hey, I beg.
0: So take your time and teach me.
13: Is it?
0: Take your time and teach me.
13: Okay. Afrunginanya.
0: Afrunginaya.
13: Ayanya nanya.
0: Afrunginanya.
13: Oh, yeah.
0: Dinaya.
13: Nanya.
0: Nigeria didn't even catch you first. Charlie, what's good? Where are you calling me from?
13: I'm calling from Adeja.
0: Adeja, okay. That's nice. That's nice. Great to have you on the show. It's your first time on the show.
13: Actually, not my first time, but it's been long I called.
0: Oh, welcome back. Welcome back, Chidi. Chidi, it's great to have you on the show. Is that is if you okay, if you nanya.
13: Afro ginanya.
0: What is the meaning of if you nanya?
13: If you nanya.
0: Ah.
13: Something that is special to you.
0: Something that is special to me. Mm.
13: Yeah.
0: And how do we call the your favorite food?
13: My favorite food.
0: Yeah, the one that's not the. You know what I'm talking about?
13: No, Banku.
0: No, Banku Zay. This one.
13: The. Otto.
0: Hey, was that Otto? How do you call it?
13: Otto. Otto.
0: Otto. Today I'll eat Otto.
13: Yeah, I want to eat Otto. I want to
0: eat Otto. Where land did you eat Otto? Mom, I'm driving a handman from a camp. I beg. When was the last time you ate Otto?
13: Otto.
0: Yeah.
13: That was last 2 years.
0: God will punish you.
14: God will judge you.
13: Amen.
0: Charlie, drop your shots. Let's go.
13: Oh, shout out to Puyo in the station. Shout out to my niggas in Nigeria.
0: Nice one. As an auto king.
13: No, calm down first. Calm down. That Emily that was talking, can you send me her number?
0: Yeah. As how now?
13: I beg.
0: As how now?
13: Privately, wait, I beg.
0: I come to play something. I don't know if you understand. Can't wait. Wait.
13: Is it?
0: It's listen. Listen, why? It says I should send you this. The girl says I should tell you this. Why?
13: Okay.
14: God will judge you.
13: Me grab me.
0: You know Bon Samjem?
13: Is it?
0: You know Bon Samjem?
13: Bon
0: Samjem.
13: Ah, yeah.
0: You know Bon Samjem?
13: Yes.
0: You don't change your ways, you go to Bon Samjem, okay?
13: No wala. You just send the number for me.
0: Sure, zero. Type it. Zero.
13: You there, take care.
0: Are you typing?
13: Okay.
0: So zero.
13: Is it?
0: I'm giving you the number zero.
13: Okay, I'm coming. You call it zero.
0: Zero.
13: Aye.
0: Two.
13: Uh-huh.
0: Two.
13: Uh-huh.
0: Two, four.
13: 24.
0: 33.
13: Are you giving me 419 number?
15: Eskele bebe, tio le bebe.
0: Bye. 03220-83596. 835. That German one, Ghana Auto. Me, I traveled Nigeria Auto before. If you give me Nigeria Auto, I'll give you Ghana Auto. Okay. Hello?
16: Charlie.
0: Yes, my boss.
16: My name is Emma. What's special sound?
0: Zah, what's the sound?
16: You will like and pass there.
0: What's the sound? What's the sound? Send it to me on WhatsApp.
16: Oh, I want to do something.
0: Okay, do am.
16: Promise me that you don't go leak
0: now. I should promise you I don't go leak am.
16: Yeah.
0: By the radio, it go leak already.
16: You make a do am.
0: And I think it go leak already, so make you do am. Why?
16: Okay. I said, oh my girl, come here.
0: Come again?
16: Oh my girl, come here.
0: Oh no, feel free, my boss.
16: Feel free.
0: Yeah, feel free. I'm waiting. Ting. Do it fast.
16: Oh.
0: Yeah, keep it long. Hurry up. Oh, you're laughing. Fin. Okay, do.
16: You go like him.
0: Sure, I'm listening. Then.
16: When I'm a feeling, when I'm a checking, when I'm a other one, I'm a new one. Yo, what's that? It's your boy. You are listening to my
0: family. Someone take you. You're going to be.
16: Oh.
0: Do I'm loud. So say, with the cat, I go get them proper.
16: When I'm a feeling, when I'm a checking, when I'm a other one, I'm a new one. Yo, what's up? It's your boy. I'm never going to say you are listening to my family.
0: When I'm checking it out, me.
16: Men check on.
0: Ah, but remember my trauma. Ed, why are they?
16: I kick yours.
0: Ah, yeah, there. Anyhow, he never bye.
16: I better have a man go out.
0: Bye.
16: That's it.
0: Oh, yeah, there.
16: Shout.
0: Eche.
16: That, and where did he?
0: And fa, wo.

0: You know, the cocoa part, you know. How cocoa is it?
1: Very, very cocoa. Cocoa.
0: You know, don't put me into trouble. I said cocoa. Don't cocoa. Add the don't add the R to it.
1: Oh, okay.
0: They'll it's say I'm cocoa. Saying something. Very cocoa.
1: Very cocoa.
0: Very cocoa.
1: Yes, it's very cocoa.
2: Est-ce que le bébé, tu es le bébé?
1: Ah la la.
0: Cher.
1: Hey. You've met your meter.
0: Guys, I'm close to.
1: You've met your meter today.
0: It is great to see you. Hope it's gonna be. It's been a while. Oof, man, I'm afraid back. No, a jai.
1: Be afraid though. Any,
0: this is your first time calling me.
1: Yes.
0: There's a girl that calls us. That's called Obaya. I thought that's Obaya. You're Eno. We're Eno Koko.
1: Yes, I'm Eno Koko.
0: Which day born are you then?
1: I'm an Ekria.
0: Ekria, okay. And where are you calling me from tonight?
1: I'm calling you from Asakori Rambo.
0: Hey, Eno Koko.
1: Yes, Nathaniel.
0: Eno Koko.
1: We call me Senior Van Antonio.
0: Hey! What's it there, senior man?
1: What's it?
0: Koko, did you say senior man?
1: No. Uh-huh. Me say Nathaniel.
0: Now you said Men Kwami Bibi. Say it again.
1: Great
0: to have you on the show. Welcome to the family.
1: Thank you.
0: Oh, I'm going to hear from you often, right? I want to hear you every time.
1: Sure, I will.
0: So you become my best friend, okay?
1: All right.
0: I don't want to be my best friend.
1: Oh, I want to.
0: I can be the bestie ET. How about that?
1: Uh-huh.
0: Oh, you don't want the ET?
1: Oh, it's okay.
0: 50-50, eh?
1: Yeah.
0: Is it 50-50 or 100-100? Are you sure or you're not sure?
1: Oh, 100 over 100.
0: Which is not nice, sir. Thank you, sir. Thank you, sir. And drop me your shots. Let's go.
1: Just for you, please. Just play something for you.
0: Thank you so much for calling, okay?
1: You're welcome.
0: It's nice talking to you. Oh.
1: Same here. Go. Me kwaba.
0: You can drop me a call 03-220-83596. Hello?
3: My international man.
0: The professor.
3: The quite letter.
0: Hey.
3: The intelligent.
0: Hey, okay, I'm saying, take me back. What's it there?
3: Continental.
0: Relax, intercontinental.
3: The continental.
0: Say intercontinental.
3: DJ.
0: Tinia. No, please.
3: You go to Oxford before.
0: No, please.
3: So you want to teach me the continental?
0: I thought it was intercontinental.
3: It's a continental.
0: Is that called? Oh, okay. I know. And how do we say it again?
3: The intercontinental.
0: Have you heard cotyledon before?
3: Cotyledon.
0: What is cotyledon as a professor?
3: Cotyledon.
0: Yeah, what is cotyledon as a professor?
3: Oh, did you say cotyledon? Yeah. What about my word? This is not okay.
0: Yeah.
3: Who's here? Who's the name? The Mikasa Yabitis here? No. Cotyledon, no. I will say, me getting now Juma Kahoo. Or be bad doctor, no castle Quatelidonia. I can also be in the quartet yet, the opposite thing to me, near Quatelidon. What yet, Yana? Said I will cut a who yet yet yet. Come on, come up, what you come on, come up, what you know, the name.
0: Google says that cotyledon, often called seed leaf, is a first leaf of. I say, huh?
3: What did you say?
0: The Cambridge Dictionary says that cotyledon is a type of. Is a first leaf or set of leaves produced by the embryo in a germinating seed plant.
3: Oh, the embryo.
0: I mean,

0: Ambrayo.
1: Yeah.
0: Ambrayo, so say, the Ambia Ambrayo, no, Burayo, no. I don't know if I have Brodia. I say Brodia
1: na woka. No, I mean Ambrayo, Kofi, Ambrayo.
0: Ambrayo.
1: Yeah.
0: Yes, sir.
1: Kofi, please, my classes. Child says, my Wafasi, he's in class 6. Uh-huh. He says he wants to know what pollination is. What is pollination?
0: Pollination.
1: Yes.
0: Pollination.
1: Yes.
0: Hey. Pollination, dear. I asked him, sir, who's the nation here? Why, two one there? I grow. As soon as the pollen, no. Pollen, I, oh, that one, Unse ya kasa bibi ya pole tanka ya. Unse pole ni ya adia kasiye. Ubuwa.
1: Mm-hmm.
0: Anti polinesi ya kuro kasiye pana ya polinesi no. Uda The whole crack you clap for me.
1: clap for professor. Clap for professor.
0: I am a doctor.
1: Polination ya pole tank.
0: Kuro kasiye.
1: Oh, nice.
0: Polynesian. I believe, sir, America is a Polynesian country.
1: So America is a Polynesian country.
0: America is a Polynesian.
1: What about Ghana?
0: Did you say that? Sir, I'm going to go to the hospital. I'm going to go to the hospital.
1: Sir,
0: I'm going to go to the hospital. Oh, look at all that would be anti-class there. Say yes, you know, Mr. Warden, and the anti-class.
1: Go be drop your shot.
0: Did you not post your profile? Love you, my mommy. Yaku post your tongue rock concert, buff away. Yamibesira no sin was asked to be in the generation or in the coming.
1: Amen.
0: Did you not post your call, my cat, mommy?
1: Amen.
0: My Godfather, God bless him.
1: Amen.
0: In the duty, in the doing, in the work, in the doing, and the family, and the everybody. God bless Bestin Carter. DJ, ban the Obas is here. Only say our media. Oh, DJ, I am ready, sir. I am ready, sir. He said the name is the Adwa Koko.
1: Yeah.
0: In my register.
1: It's a register, eh?
0: My man application.
1: Nice one.
0: Beautiful ladies, Lami and the Bonaventura and the Christian and the Obolo and the Luis Gustavo and the everybody in the TikTok watching and listening. DJ, Nyakupo and Sira Mami.
1: All right. Thank you so much for calling. You can drop me a call still 03-220-83596 and also 03-220-83597. Hello? Hello?
2: Hello?
1: Hello?
2: Hello?
1: Yes, my boss. Good evening.
2: Good evening. My bad, Joe Machiao.
1: Major, so what's your name, please?
2: Medino Wadi, Efotokwe.
1: Efotokwe, where are you calling me from? Your line is not all good. I said, why?
2: Ayakatra.
1: I think I'm going to manage with it. But where are you calling me from, Ifo?
2: I'm calling you from Joso, Babi Wabodino, Mantiasi.
1: Wabodino saying?
2: Wasi, Fomashua.
1: Let's say.
2: Fomashua.
1: What's the problem, please?
2: I have a friend.
1: Uh-huh.
2: As a paneographer.
1: Come again. Oh, your lines are not so good, so sorry about that. You have to call me back. And this one says, good evening, Mabu. Oh, Mabu, I can see you're really enjoying your food with your F-O stash. Okay. Anyways, the way the lines they busy. Eh? Oh, keep trying. I want to talk to you. Keep trying. Hello. Hello.
3: Yeah, no, Asante.
1: Yeah, my boss, Asante.
3: Hey, you always call me Asante. Your name is Asari.
1: Asari. Are you Asari and Asante? Which one is nice? But welcome. Hope you're fine.
3: By the grace, Nathaniel.
1: And I hope you had a good day.
3: Not bad.
1: All right. That's great to know.
3: Actually, I'm really enjoying the show. So decide if
1: I said they're more penny.
3: But again, you know what I'm saying? I drop pop.
1: Hey!
3: Was it me in Abba? And then you said, oh, trans and I'm sure I did pop pop. Also, be your mama.
1: Yeah, sorry. Challenge up your shots and go.
3: You yourself, and then as usual, Mamiya, and then Nana Bina.
1: All right, thanks for.
3: Yeah, nothing. Hello.
1: Yeah, I'm here.
3: Today, no, what do you call it? Exams or quiz or whatever.
1: You guys are having fun. You want me to switch to? I can do that.
3: We have to go to the exams room today.
1: Sure, we'll go there then.
3: I will be waiting for that.
1: Thank you for calling.
4: Antonio. And they would line your heart, Papa. And I won't jump my seminar. Sherry, right?
1: I don't even know what you're talking about, Sherry. You can still put me on the phone. Hello? Hello?
5: Hello?
1: After this guy, I'm picking only girls. I'm tired of the boys.
5: Why will you be tired?
1: Because I'm tired.
5: Boys?
1: I'm hearing the bass is plenty in my ears. I'm tired.
5: I think I better also other.
1: Charlie, what's your name?
5: Yeah, for me, brother, Samuel Kokotri.
1: Huh?
5: Samuel Kokotri.
1: Hmm.
5: I don't know who.
1: Harry Koko.
5: Ada Udiana. Meeting.
1: Oh, no problem, Koko. Koko, you're welcome. Why?
5: Koko.
1: Koko, you're welcome.
5: Oh, so you're welcome.
1: Where are you calling me from?
5: I'm from my referee. I hope I'm in the meeting. Where are we at?
1: Where are we at?
5: I don't know.
1: Nice. It's great to have you on the show, my brother. What happened, though? How was your day?
5: Huh?
1: How was your day, bro?
5: The day across the book.
1: Nice.
5: Papa, no, say your quiz. I know they're not anymore. Say your quiz.
1: It shocked me, oh, it shocked me.
5: Yeah, me one pull. I'm out for a month, go screen. I'm going to take a quiz.
1: Shock me, Papa.
5: Ah, my sister, I shock. I keep him a cry. And that's my first time I feel radio. So
1: oh, Charlie. Radio. Welcome to the family, man. I'm happy to be here to witness that. Thank you so much. I'll drop your shots. Let's go.
5: Shout out to my bros and my niggas, everybody. And I want to call Otto no.
1: All right, let's get to the phone line still. Let me still do the calls. I'll do the lady calls at some point. If I still feel like the ladies are not coming much, I'll do that. Hello? Hello?
6: Hello?
1: Please talk with your voice.
6: Hello?
1: Ah.
6: Hi there. Charlie, why not your Baba?
1: God is my Baba.
6: Come again.
1: God is my Baba.
6: Hello?
1: God is my Baba.
6: What is your Baba?
1: Yeah.
6: So, Nyangu Pony chose to do that?
1: Yeah. God even knows that the Nofa will be plenty. Hello? Hello?
7: Hey.
1: Good evening. How are you?
7: I'm fine.
1: I'm also fine. What's your name?
7: Akusia.
1: Please speak louder for me. I can hardly hear you, Akusia.
7: Yeah, what?
1: I can hardly hear you. What's your name again, please? Akusia, right?
7: Yeah.
1: Akusia, where are you calling me from?
7: Thank.
1: Is your first time on the show?
7: No.
1: So you've been... This voice doesn't sound familiar. When last did you call me?
7: Wednesday.
1: You called me on Wednesday. Oh, yes. Wednesday was yesterday. I didn't come to it. I was not here yesterday. So which Wednesday?
7: Okay, let me see. That was Tuesday.
1: Tuesday. Where are you calling me from, though? Tech.
7: Yeah.
1: Oh, okay, I remember now. I think I remember now. Yeah. Hope you're fine, though.
7: Okay, what about my other name?
1: Your other name? Yeah. I don't remember. Honestly, Akos. No, I don't remember. Tell me again.
8: Umeimoti.
1: Yeah, you are the one that said that people are not able to get your name, and so you decided to use Akos, right?
8: Yeah.
1: I think you even mentioned Akos on Tuesday.
8: Yeah.
1: Yeah. Welcome. Welmatim, right?
8: Mm.
1: And Avebat.
8: Umeimoti.
1: Meimatu, yeah, I remember. Meimatu, you're welcome. How are you?
8: Yes,
1: hope you had a good day.
8: Yeah.
1: How's the baby boy and the girl and the kids?
8: Hey.
1: How trouble you see him? And how trouble you see him?
8: Hey.
1: And how trouble you see him?
8: I'm a trouble you see him. Andrew.
1: It's great to hear from you, though. Who are you dropping your shouts to, Akos?
8: My friend.
1: Your friend?
8: Yeah.
1: What's the name of your friend?
8: Mm.
1: Hmm?
8: Dennis.
1: Hmm?
8: Dennis.
1: Hmm?
8: Yeah.
1: Hmm? Baby, I'm jealous. Baby, I'm jealous. Mom, Nimi.
8: Okay? I don't know your name.
1: You don't know my name. I listen to my show. You don't know my name.
8: Yeah.
1: Are you playing?
8: Yeah.
1: What are you playing? What kind of playing is this? You don't know my name.
8: Yeah.
9: You are listening to Nathaniel Mensah.
1: Do you know my name?
8: No.
1: I'm going to punish this guy. Thank you for calling. Thank you for calling, please. Yeah, says Elder Chrissy is using our gaming time to vibe the ladies. Vim, Charlie, have a good time. Hello?
10: Nothing.
1: Don.
10: Nothing.
1: Hey, yo, Don.
10: Hey, yo, nothing.
1: Oh, my Donnie, what's up, bro?
10: Everything is cool.
1: Nice. How's work going?
10: Pardon?
1: How's the job going?
10: Oh, it's good. We can't even have a job, then you have a job.
1: And how's wifey and the kids?
10: Oh.
1: Why are my lines dropping? Please call me back. I'm so sorry. But let me talk to some of the ladies, yeah? They are complaining a lot. My ladies are complaining. The ladies want to talk to daddy, yeah? So guys, allow the ladies to talk to daddy, okay? Mr. Barry. Allow them to talk to Mr. Barry, okay? Hello?
11: Some people.
1: Hello?
11: What's up?
1: I like you, pal. Why, what am I doing?
11: What are you doing?
1: Yes, please.
11: Yes, kid, it is you, David.
1: Ah, Bozu.
11: Charlie, me the black sausage in na me the year juman.
1: In TDA.
11: Ah, in TDA.
1: Ah,
11: the wawa unim the maker. You know what I'm talking about.
1: So we that we didn't do sound, so
11: what be?
1: No.
11: Uh oh. You lie.
1: Will you give me some?
11: We know. Hey, Nathaniel.
12: We know.
11: Those who listen to Love FM this evening.
1: Come again.
11: Me say, those who listen to Love FM this evening. Yes. Abaya Bia, your friend Esinam.
1: Uh huh.
11: Yes, I love her so much, but I don't know him. Okay. Your friend, a Krobi or Kumasi, brofu a Drew.
1: Mm-hmm.
11: And he's a old Timmy brofu na.
1: Tibuha, Mofatam Huo.
11: Oh, me de, I'm a Kumasi boy, me chinchinisa. And I know Kumasi. And you know, Masadi, you.
13: you will end up in my daughter. That's what I meant, and I really meant what I'm saying.
14: What are you talking about?
15: What are you talking too much?
14: Uh-oh. Hey, Charlie. Obia Ope Emily ni number bia. Onfansi kabi too. Asana ufa number no.
1: How much are they paid?
14: Oh, Nipano there offer 20k down to what they are. Aha, you be fan number no.
1: Okay. Mm. Give a call and drop your shout. Let's go.
14: Oh, shout out to my brother, King Nature Boss, and my sweetie lovey.
1: Mm.
14: Oh, I don't have girlfriend.
1: Your lies will kill you. You lies.
16: Hi, Mr. Barry. I'm at the Chanel store and I need $5 million for the bag.
17: I'm at you.
16: Mr. Barry.
17: You want buy for two?
1: I'm talking to my ladies now. Hello?
18: Hello.
1: Yeah, it's a lady. How are you?
18: I'm fine.
1: I was fine. What's your name?
18: Josephine.
1: Hey, Josephine. Josephine, why? Josephine, tell me why.
18: Oh, my God.
1: Why? Josephine, why?
18: It's not the poor kid in this chair, no.
1: Why? Josephine, why?
18: What am I doing?
1: Why? Josephine, why? Nancy! Oh, this is spinning me. I'm not getting any sound. Oh, this is spinning me, man. I need to play on that tornado. Nancy! Josephine, it's good to have you. Hope you had a good time. I heard you say you are enjoying some food with whatever.
18: Me?
1: Yeah, I saw your message. Huh?
18: I was talking about you.
1: Me?
18: Not me.
1: I'm on radio, so food, man.
18: Food na mo kama tamza obi di fork obi di meza.
1: So what do you used to eat? What do you used to eat?
18: This obi the same question. Okay, just order that. Don't go there again.
1: Hey. So what do you used to eat, you?
18: Oh yeah. Just on the food that I'm eating.
1: Oh, you are the bowl. Are you the bowl? Listen, are you the bowl?
18: No.
1: You're not the bowl.
18: Nah.
1: So what are you? You are the cup?
18: In fact, like.
1: Ever what?
18: Plate.
1: Another plate? Ah.
18: Yeah.
1: Wicka, wicka, wicka, wicka. Tin, tin, tin, tin, tin. Tin, tin. They said you use chopsticks.
18: I can't use it.
1: You can't use it?
18: Nah.
1: It's just a matter of putting it in your mouth.
18: I can't use it in my mouth.
1: Just holding it and put it in your mouth. Show me your life. I'm showing you how to hold it. Your life.
18: I'll come to your house. What I show?
1: What's today?
18: Maybe today.
1: Did you play me Mark Abraham? Play me Mark. I see. Please play me Mark Abraham. Hey, you are there.
18: Hey, you are there.
1: Hey,
18: you are there.
1: Thank you so much for calling.
18: How are you doing?
1: I'm doing fine.
18: Sure?
1: Yes, I'm so fine. I'm doing fine.
18: You'll be fine.
1: The whole world, I mean, I'm fine, Papa.
18: You'll be fine.
1: I'll be fine again too.
18: 1 minute from head to toe.
1: And I'll meet again.
18: Me and your grandma are here.
1: Right?
18: Yeah.
1: Right?
18: Yeah, I know.
1: Right?
18: Alright.
15: What are you talking too much?
1: Please drop me your shouts, let's go.
18: It's my customers of Jesus Kitchen. Coffee Rich Bud, Isha Coffee. Why do you think Isha Coffee is catchy?
1: Immigration. No, chim. Maybe you're saying immigration. Thank you so much. Thank you so much, Joe.
18: Yeah, but
1: we'll do it.
18: Bye,
1: Joe. Bye, bye. 0322. Oh, Manaya says, please, I can I have your pastor's number? I just want to share the link with him. Helping a bro. I don't need your help. I don't need anybody to share a link for me. I don't need. Thank you for your help. Hello? Oh, we lost you on the line. All right. 0322-83596, 83597, 83598. I can still pick your phone out. Give me a call right here on the show. I've got some few minutes to go, and so we won't be able to play our game tonight. Yeah, that means if we're playing, I cannot even award our winners. And so we're just going to leave it like that. And see you guys next week, yeah. I'm going to play some brand new music right here on the show. Let's start off with this one. I don't know. I just like the song. So I'm going to play that before, and I'll continue with some other new songs that we have in the building. Songs I would love that you listen to. This one is number one. It's Mr. Berry. I just even realized that whoever sang the song, I heard it on Snapchat. I like it. Yeah, I like it. Like it. Mr. Berry by Berry the Hype and Bad Life. Enjoy it. I'll be back with some more brand new music here on Vibes.

0: Right, before I get to the next song, the next brand new song, let's take a listen to this voice. And nope, I've got here on WhatsApp. Talk to me.
1: 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Oh, wow. You are good at what you do, Pam.
0: If I was not here, I'd probably be Johnny Sins, yeah? If you know Johnny Sins, I don't have to talk much. I mean, if I was not here, I'd be Johnny Sins. Thank you. This is the second brand new song, Kitty with Signature, and it features Last Minute. Enjoy it.

Marcus Brown, new song from KD Signature, and it features Last Man and this one. I see a new Marie. If anyone knows you, share. I wait to the next one. It's a brand new song, and of course, on a new EP that the boy has brought out. Kwame Eugene has a new EP out there, and the EP is a Sweet Boy EP. And people are talking about the song. I think it's a banger. What do you think? Some title is Stranger, and it features Jackie on this one. Kwame Eugene with Stranger, and it's on a Sweet Boy album. Enjoy it.

goes to the one that everybody's talking about from the video. I like the video. I've not watched it properly. I just want to have time to watch it. I don't know why I've not watched it. I think I just want to tease myself a bit before I could do that. But then the song is Odopa. I'm from South Korea. It features Kweku Flick on this one. And the video, there's a few Odo in the video, and everybody's talking about it. Enjoy the song.

0: And that's a brand new song from Sakode Odopa and a Future Kweku Flick on this one. So the next one, the last one I'm playing you for tonight is going to be an advice. I don't know, after listening to the song, it just gives me a different narration about life again. It just gives me a different idea about life again. And I feel like you all should listen to it, especially the intro of the song. Just gets so well to me, even after losing someone that I know, not someone very close to me, but it really has gotten to me. I don't know how, but it really has gotten to me. And having to know how people are now celebrating him all over, notwithstanding the fact that when he was alive, I didn't really see that much love, that much energy from people about his brand and about everything that he does. But once he was no more, now everybody is all around posting about it, talking about him, and even giving all the testimonies thereof. Let's listen to this one. It's by Day B, and the title is Ebibeko.
1: Show you.

by this song, want to extend my love to the family of Pastor Danny Kwesi Boateng. And of course, we're praying that God would leave him in his bosom and of course give him the rest that he so desires. It's sad, but Charlie, how good do I? And having to realize that he was even a school prefect in Prempeh College even makes me more sad. And so, to all the family members and the friends of Pastor Danny Kwesi Boateng, we want to say that may God strengthen you, give to you all the strength that you need at this point. Thank you so much for joining me on the show. It's been an amazing time. Weekend is here, and I need you to stay safe and stay out of trouble. My name is Nathaniel Mensah. It's been a good time, and of course, going to see you very soon. Until then, as always, poco a poco, little by little, we're going to get there, one brick at a time. And so please don't push it, don't rush it. It's definitely going to be possible. I'll see you when I see you. Until then, be safe, be out of trouble. Bye. Yeah, pa. Uh-huh.